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15: Here's your updated forecast from the Certified Transmission Weather Center.
16: Rain showers likely tonight. Otherwise, cloudy skies expected. Lows of a low around 63. Cloudy skies expected again tomorrow. Chance of thunderstorms. High temperatures reach up to 79. Chance for storms. Tomorrow night, lows around 63. Mainly cloudy. 83 Saturday with thunderstorms likely. 86 Sunday. Chance for storms continues. I'm Staff Meteorologist Jennifer Wojcicki.
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0: Just so you know, Americans are looking forward to a relaxed and low-pressure summer in 2026 with plenty of backyard barbecues and pizza parties with their pals. And we're talking about a survey of 2,000 Americans, evenly split between the guys and the girls. And they revealed their perfect season will be easygoing but low-key. They described their ideal vibe for summertime as social but toned down a tad. And while I'm no economic expert, I have a feeling we'll all be doing that for the foreseeable future, or until gas gets back down to under $3 a gallon.
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0: I know there are many social media platforms, but Facebook remains my fave. Follow me and all my Rowdy friends there at Rowdy Vision. So what is on their minds today? Well, Lori says she can't wait to hit the sack every night. She says, my bed's a magical place where I lay down and remember everything I forgot to do. It's nice to hear that my friend Ken is taking the advice of his friends and family members. He just posted, I've been told I need to seek professional help, so I'm looking for a butler, a maid, and a chauffeur. And I sure wish that Zach would take it easy. Bet you do too. He says, my current stress level is best described as trying to open a plastic grocery bag with completely dry fingers.
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0: A woman in Germany thought she found the ultimate travel hack. Skip the airfare and mail herself to her boyfriend's house inside of a gigantic cardboard box. She hired a private courier service to do this and labeled the package as fragile equipment, and everything was going according to plan until the delivery driver noticed the box kind of moving around in the back of his truck. Well, he feared he had stumbled onto some kind of a underground animal smuggling ring, and he called the cops. Authorities opened that box and discovered not an exotic animal, just a woman trying to save money on a plane ticket, which honestly is still less embarrassing than anyone who ever flew coach on Spirit.
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15: Lows level off around 63 tonight under overcast skies with showers likely. Overcast tomorrow, chance for storms, daytime highs approaching 79. Mainly cloudy skies expected tomorrow night, chance of thunderstorms, lows level off around 63. Thunderstorms likely Saturday and Sunday. Low 80s, Saturday, mid 80s by Sunday. I'm staff meteorologist Jennifer Wojcicki.
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0: Everything is bigger in Texas, and the Six Flags theme park has taken that to heart with their latest and greatest attraction, which opens later this year. It's a brand new roller coaster that will break six, count them, six world records. Oh, when they flip the switch, here's what you can expect to experience. The tallest dive coaster, the highest 95 degree beyond vertical drop, the fastest dive, the highest Immelmann inversion, whatever that is, the tallest vertical coaster loop, and the longest dive, as well as the highest probability that your lunch will get back down to the ground long before you do.
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0: 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Eat a kiwi. 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This soft green fruit stands out for its high vitamin C content, and it is linked to enhanced mood, vitality, well-being, and reduced depression symptoms. This data comes to us from the University of Otago in New Zealand, a place where plenty of people have something to be depressed about. Oh, and did you hear that America's longest running Red Lobster restaurant, located in Florida, has officially closed? The restaurant, which was in Tallahassee, opened in 1970. The location closed its doors on Sunday. Red Lobster, the place you went when Olive Garden was just too damn crowded.
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0: If you happen to run into anyone who is involved in this high-level research project, you can go tell them just to shut the hell up for me, will ya? Why mess with tradition? Japanese researchers dug deep to ask the question, what is the best way to eat a hamburger? Experts in fluid mechanics, engineering, and destiny came to the conclusion that you should daintily hold your burger with your thumbs and pinkies on the bottom and three fingers on the top. The uniformly spread fingers will help keep that burger together at all times, thus keeping the contents from mushing out preemptively or making a mess of your cheeks, chin, and clothes. As if any single person in the history of America ever cared.
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7: Here's your updated forecast from the Certified Transmission Weather Center.
8: Lows of aloft around 63 tonight under overcast skies with showers likely. Overcast tomorrow, chance for storms. Daytime highs approaching 79. Mainly cloudy skies expected tomorrow night, chance of thunderstorms. Lows of aloft around 63. Thunderstorms likely Saturday and Sunday. Low 80s Saturday, mid 80s by Sunday. I'm staff meteorologist Jennifer Wojcicki.
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0: Sandra was caught flat-footed stealing food from the fridge at work, and not just a little but a lot, and over a long period of time too. Matter of fact, the victim later discovered that Sandra had been written up for this before, but this time HR was not playing around. Oh no. Sandra was informed if she ever did that again, she was going to lose her job, and she had to apologize to that coworker too, and reimburse her $340. Sandra, in her own defense, said, "Hey, you should be honored that I was stealing your food from the break room refrigerator because you're such a good cook." Something Sandra may find out later isn't true at all. Once she gets a taste of that lady's cat food sandwich.
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0: Barry Gibb is alive and well despite the false death rumors that were circulating online. A viral RIP Barry Gibb Facebook page falsely claimed that the BG had died, and it amassed nearly 1 million likes. For those who survived the disco era, I suppose it was just wishful thinking. The CBS Morning Show received a directive from the president of CBS News to avoid any mention of Stephen Colbert's finale on The Late Show. This keeping in line with the rest of the nation, who had been ignoring the program for the last 6 years. Oh, and did you know it was on this day in 1987, during a show in Rome, the vibrations from U2 sound system set off earthquake alarms in two neighborhoods. Of course, you can imagine how those people must have felt. First, you feel the shock of an earthquake, then you have to endure an entire U2 concert.
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0: Have you ever been disciplined by your boss for taking too many bathroom breaks? Because that happened to a factory worker last week and he is hopping mad. On a 10-hour shift, he took two bathroom breaks and was written up by his boss for what the company called an unscheduled facility departure. Even worse, this manager timed the visits to the bathroom, both clocking in at under 5 minutes. Now, as you can imagine, internet outrage was fierce about this, with most online agreeing that it sounds like the management of the company are the ones that should be taking the extended bathroom breaks. And that's because they are all clearly full of crap.
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0: 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And why are so many people looking this place up? I'll tell you here in just a bit. And before we get to that, your aquatic adventure just might have some teeth to it this summer. And I mean that literally. 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
9: Lows level off around 63 tonight under overcast skies with showers likely. Overcast tomorrow, chance for storms. Daytime highs approaching 79. Mainly cloudy skies expected. Tomorrow night, chance of thunderstorms. Lows level off around 63. Thunderstorms likely Saturday and Sunday. Low 80s, Saturday, mid 80s by Sunday. I'm staff meteorologist Jennifer Wojcicki.
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0: Are you planning on hitting the beach this summer? If so, give me a second. You're most likely to be attacked by a shark on a Sunday and under 6 feet of water and during a new moon. And that's according to our friends at the University of Florida, who obviously know something about that. But sharks are not weekend warriors. Let's get that straight. Instead, it's human leisure habits that lead to the fewest number of human encounters. That happens on Wednesdays, and then of course it's the highest on Sunday, followed by Saturday. They also found that sharks are most likely to attack people who are wearing black and white, followed by those who are wearing black and yellow bathing suits, which is why I plan on keeping my beach tradition of swimming naked. The fact that it keeps most other people away from me, well, that's just a bonus.
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0: NASA announced it intends to build a moon base and a sustained presence on the lunar surface. And they hope to have that thing up and running within the next 7 years. Clearly, building permits and the approval of them might take a little bit longer. Well, I got some sad news for some. After 177 years, the last batch of Schlitz beer was made last Saturday. And you're probably wondering what I'm wondering. Why in the world did it take them so long? And finally, a West Virginia man has been arrested after repeatedly calling 911 to report zombies, ghosts, and a UFO at his home. And I don't know about you, but if I were him, I think I would consider moving.

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1: It's Ridin' with Rowdy.
0: A recent college graduate stunned social media the other day by including a 14-foot alligator in her graduation photo shoot. Her name's Kat Daly. She's 22 years old, and she recently graduated from McNeese State. She posed alongside this massive reptile named Big Al at the Gator Country Wildlife Sanctuary somewhere in Texas. Pictures from this unique session show Daly wading through the water in her cap and gown, holding the creature's tail, and even planting a kiss on Big Al's snout. Apparently, Daly has been working there in wildlife rehabilitation since she was a kid and hopes the viral photos will help educate the public and reduce the negative stigma surrounding reptiles. Well, the only question I have is, would that gator taste better deep fried or slow smoked?
1: It's Ridin' with Rowdy on Topeka's Country 106.9.

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7: Lows around 63 overnight under overcast skies with showers likely. Overcast skies, Friday, chance of thunderstorms, highs around 79. Chance for storms, Friday night, lows dip down to about 63, mainly cloudy skies. 83 Saturday with thunderstorms likely. 86 Sunday, chance for storms continues. I'm Staff Meteorologist Jennifer Wojcicki.
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0: We've all heard of high-speed rail, but what about high-speed bus? The state of California thinks it will alleviate much of their traffic congestion with that very vehicle, but the whole idea is making a whole lot of people a little uneasy. One, the fact that it can travel at speeds up to 185 miles per hour, and this would be a high-tech and completely autonomous vehicle, too. And I don't know what would make passengers feel more insecure, a bus that can travel at almost 200 miles an hour, or the fact that there isn't anybody behind the wheel.

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0: 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And it happened in Japan, where a burglar was apprehended after he broke into a restaurant and decided to cook himself a gourmet meal. Instead of leaving with cash and other valuables, this crook spent 2 hours or more preparing a seafood pasta and drinking expensive wine. And they found him there the next morning, face down asleep at one of the tables. Well, police woke him up, and the man admitted he stuck around on purpose to prepare himself another meal. And you want to know why? He said he thought he had overcooked the pasta.
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0: 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In fact, I just read today that the skinniest states are Hawaii and Colorado. Now, this article didn't say why, but I'd imagine you would lose a lot of weight out swimming sharks and outrunning bears.
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3: 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Here's your updated forecast from the Certified Transmission Weather Center.
4: Lows around 63 overnight under overcast skies with showers likely. Overcast skies, Friday, chance of thunderstorms, highs around 79. Chance for storms, Friday night, lows dip down to about 63, mainly cloudy skies. 83 Saturday with thunderstorms likely. 86 Sunday, chance for storms continues. I'm Staff Meteorologist Jennifer Wojcicki.
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3: Here's your updated forecast from the Certified Transmission Weather Center.
5: Lows around 63 overnight under overcast skies with showers likely. Overcast skies, Friday, chance of thunderstorms, highs around 79. Chance for storms, Friday night, lows dip down to about 63, mainly cloudy skies. 83 Saturday with thunderstorms likely. 86 Sunday, chance for storms continues. I'm staff meteorologist Jennifer Wojcicki.
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she came to see him one last time. Oh, and we all wondered if she would. And it kept running through my mind. 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
3: Rain showers likely overnight, otherwise cloudy skies. Lows around 63. Cloudy skies expected Friday. Chance for storms. High temperatures reach up to 79. Mainly cloudy Friday night. Chance for storms. Lows level off around 63. 83 Saturday with thunderstorms likely. 86 Sunday. Chance for storms continues. I'm staff meteorologist Jennifer Wojcicki.
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3: 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Here's your updated forecast from the Certified Transmission Weather Center.
4: Cloudy skies overnight with storms likely. Lows around 63. Cloudy skies expected Friday. Thunderstorms likely. High temperatures reach up to 78. Chance for storms Friday night. Lows level off around 63. Mainly cloudy skies expected. Mid-80s Saturday with a chance of thunderstorms. Upper 80s Sunday. I'm Staff Meteorologist Jennifer Wojcicki.
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5: Cloudy skies overnight with storms likely. Lows around 63. Cloudy skies expected Friday. Thunderstorms likely. High temperatures reach up to 78. Chance for storms Friday night. Lows level off around 63. Mainly cloudy skies expected. Mid-80s Saturday with a chance of thunderstorms. Upper 80s Sunday. I'm staff meteorologist Jennifer Wojcicki.
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8: Thunderstorms likely today, otherwise cloudy skies expected. Daytime highs approaching 78. Mainly cloudy skies expected tonight, chance of thunderstorms, lows around 63. Chance of thunderstorms tomorrow, highs level off around 84, mainly cloudy skies. A blend of clouds and sun, Sunday, with highs in the upper 80s, slight chance for storms, Monday. I'm Staff Meteorologist Jennifer Wojcicki.
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12: Thunderstorms likely today, otherwise cloudy skies expected. Daytime highs approaching 78. Mainly cloudy skies expected tonight. Chance of thunderstorms, lows around 63. Chance of thunderstorms tomorrow, highs level off around 84. Mainly cloudy skies. A blend of clouds and sun Sunday with highs in the upper 80s. Slight chance for storms Monday. I'm staff meteorologist Jennifer Wojcicki.

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The king of country music for our era, George Strait, Nobody in His Right Mind Would Have Left Her. How about a double play of George Strait this morning on this rainy Friday, May 29th in Topeka? 67 degrees on our way to 78, 90% chance of rain in the forecast. Here's Cowboys Like Us.

horses with wheels and we ride. We burn up that road to old Mexico, blend in with the desert.

0: especially today. No stranger to the rain and Keith Whitley on Country 106.9. It's 6:36. Good morning, Jim West, your host, Ed. 67 degrees now on our way to 78. And keeping that 90% chance of rain in the forecast today, we'll have some rain tomorrow morning on Saturday with a high of 83. Sunday, no mention of rain there, but a high of 88. Probably be feeling kind of humid, so we do have some weekend rain on the way. We also have on the way some boots and bow ties tickets for you to win. That's happening at the Topeka Zoo on June 5th. Info on our website at mycountry1069.com, or stick around. We'll give away some tickets this morning. Well, let's see who's having birthdays today. If you are, happy birthday to you. Yeah, my singing voice just isn't there this morning. I apologize for that. But looks like Annette Bening is 68 years old today. Annette Bening, now quite the actress, has been in a lot of stuff. She was in quite a few Westerns. Was it Open Range with Kevin Costner back in the day? Now she's on Dutton Ranch, you know, the Yellowstone series franchise. So she's still, and I've seen the opening show of that, the first show, and she's in it, all over it. She's doing a great job. Also, wrestler Hornswoggle is 40. I don't know Hornswoggle, never seen him, couldn't pick him out in the lineup. I just thought I'd mention it this morning because he's got quite the name. Hornswoggle, the wrestler, 40 years old. Maybe you know who he is. Happy birthday to everybody. Sammy Kershaw on the way. James Otto on Country 106.9.
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10: Northeast Kansas weather.
11: Thunderstorms likely today. Otherwise, cloudy skies expected. Daytime highs approaching 78. Mainly cloudy skies expected. Tonight, chance of thunderstorms. Lows around 63. Chance of thunderstorms. Tomorrow, highs level off around 84. Mainly cloudy skies. A blend of clouds and sun, Sunday, with highs in the upper 80s, slight chance for storms, Monday. I'm staff meteorologist Jennifer Vujicic.

0: Just got started loving you and James Otto, and a very good morning to you. Hi, I'm Jim West on this fantastic Friday. Fantastic because, well, it is Friday. It's May 29th. Look at us, just about to get out of May and June on the way. Kind of feels like June. It's very warm, but it is kind of rainy. 90% chance of rain staying in the forecast today with a high of 78. We're at 67 now. Let's see what happened on this date in history. It was back in 1942 that Bing Crosby recorded the song White Christmas. Now, this is not uncommon for the Christmas stuff to be recorded, even today, to be recorded during the summer months because they need time to get it all wrapped up and marketed and out by Christmas. You know, you can't record Christmas songs during Christmas because nobody has time to get it all, you know, into the marketplace, so to speak. So, Bing Crosby recording the song on this date back in 1942. And what's really interesting about this song, White Christmas, is the pop culture industry had not viewed the themes of home and Christmas holidays as a unique market until after the success of the song White Christmas and the film where it appeared in. The film was called Holiday Inn. So basically, not until 1942 did we have this onslaught of Christmas marketing like we see, or like we haven't seen since 1942. Since 1942, it just seems like we've always seen Christmas marketing. You know, you walk into a store now and in September and you see Christmas trees. You know, it wasn't always like that, but the pop culture industry started taking a look at the whole Christmas unique market after the song White Christmas came out. Irving Berlin wrote the song in the summertime. Some say in California at a La Quinta Hotel in California. However, the Arizona Biltmore Hotel, I believe in Phoenix, Arizona, they're kind of taking credit for it too. They're like, nah, he wrote it over here. Wherever he wrote it, Irving Berlin, he says to his secretary, he says, this is a song I wrote over the weekend. He says, not only is it the best song I ever wrote, it's the best song anybody ever wrote. And he could be right about that. It is the biggest selling single in history. It has sold over 50 million units. And then if you combine everybody else who has sung that song and sold it outside of Bing Crosby, over 100 million units. So, White Christmas, biggest song ever. It's one of my favorites still. White Christmas, I'm dreaming of a white Christmas. I guess that's what you would write about in the summertime in Arizona or the warm California sunshine back in the 40s. One time, Bing Crosby was asked by his son, what was the hardest thing about singing White Christmas? And Bing Crosby said when he was overseas singing for the soldiers. And he was singing for a whole bunch of them. And right before the Battle of the Bulge. And he said that he was singing that song. And, man, the soldiers were crying because they, you know, obviously thinking of home. And he said it was hard for him not to cry, too, at the same time. That was right before the Battle of the Bulge. White Christmas, one of the biggest songs ever. All written down. Recorded on this date, May 29th. It only took 18 minutes for the orchestra and the extra singers to all get in the studio and record it. Randy Travis on the way. Kenny Chesney and more on Country 106.9.
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Darling, I've wasted a lot of years not seeing the real you. But tonight your beauty is shining through. And I never took the time to let you know. So before he takes you away, please let me say.

0: Good and Love and George Strait on Country 106.9. It's 7:10. Good morning, Jim West, your host in. And Hot Pockets. Have you ever heard of that? That's a food item. Maybe an entire food group. Starting to sound like it, at least. Hot Pockets coming out with 5 new flavors in July, actually. Maybe you're a fan of Hot Pockets. In July, you'll find Hot Pockets with nacho beef. Sounds pretty good. Cheesy stuffed pretzel with bacon. Sounds pretty good. Gooey apple pie. There's going to be the ultimate cheddar and spicy jalapeno popper. These are going to be available as 2 square bites and can be cooked in a microwave or if you have an air fryer. So I guess the only other thing is they're still going to kind of have that Hot Pockets taste. So Hot Pockets coming out with 5 new flavors. And Radio Nick, Hot Pockets, this is going to be extra special. Not like when your lighter goes off in your front pants pocket. It's not that kind of Hot Pocket.
1: Right.
0: Are you going to try them?
1: Yeah, I love Hot Pockets.
0: We're going to have to get a whole box of these and have you try them out.
1: Okay.
0: Now it's starting to sound pretty good, isn't it?
1: It is, yeah. It sounds a lot better than the Johnsonville Dr. Pepper brats.
0: And the broccoli juice?
1: Yeah, definitely.
0: And soon we're going to have you try the banana water.
1: Yeah.
0: That sounds very exciting.
1: Oh, man.
0: Can't wait
1: I'm
0: for that.
1: I'm pumped up for it.
0: So the Hot Pockets, though, that now you're glad you're the station guinea pig.
1: That's right.
0: To try these things for our listeners so that we can get your official report on how these taste.
1: Maybe we'll actually have a good review this time.
0: Maybe so. Can you believe it?
1: First good review.
0: Maybe. Yeah, but we're going to have to wait till July, Radio, because they're not out until July. Maybe then. Luckily, we have a microwave here. Maybe we'll have to bring in an air fryer,
1: though. Well, hopefully I'll still have my job by then.
0: Well, I do fire you every day. So this is what people don't know. Every day.
1: Oh, man, I'm not worried about that. I'm worried about the new people that might be taking over. So we'll see.
0: I have no idea what you're talking about.
1: You don't?
0: No, I don't.
1: You don't read your emails?
0: No. But I fire you every day. Oh, every day you're fired. As a matter of fact, right now, you're fired.
1: Oh, darn
0: just
1: it.
0: For no reason at all.
1: I better get my severance pay.
0: And get your little brown box and put all your stuff in it.
1: Give me my unemployment then.
0: Joe Diffie on the way and Brad Paisley on Country 106.9.
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10: Thunderstorms likely today, otherwise cloudy skies expected. Daytime highs approaching 78. Mainly cloudy skies expected tonight, chance of thunderstorms, lows around 63. Chance of thunderstorms tomorrow, highs level off around 84, mainly cloudy skies. A blend of clouds and sun Sunday with highs in the upper 80s, slight chance for storms Monday. I'm staff meteorologist Jennifer Vujcicki.

0: He didn't have to be. That's Brad Paisley, 724. Good morning. I'm Jim West. And some of the things that I've heard this morning and read this morning, I think sometimes my head is going to explode. Well, like this. There's this cruise ship. They call it the Sea Beachcomber. It is real. Yeah, you want to get on one of those cruise ships. You know, it's supposed to be fun. Now, I've seen some YouTube videos and some Facebook stuff where some of these cruise ships, they get out of hand. And some of them are not necessarily very clean. And some people have gotten sick on them. I don't know about this one, but they're doing something rather unique this time. The Sea Beachcomber cruise ship. They unveiled what they're calling the largest wellness deck. A wellness deck. Now, this is something that you would think where people go to get well, you know, for a few days or a few weeks or whatever. I'm going to do good. I'm going to eat well. I'm going to sit in the sun and do well things. I'm going to get well on the wellness deck. Now, this Beachcomber cruise ship is going to set sail in early 2027, next year. It's going viral, too. Not because of the wellness deck, but because it's going to have a tattoo parlor. Oh, can we make some bad decisions? Yeah. Yeah, I know they got that. I know these cruise ships, because I've had family members go on them. I know they got these drink deals. You know, they're like, okay, just pay up front and you can drink all you want. And it's like, it's expensive. It's like a couple $1,000 or something, you know. They're like, oh, no, I know it sounds expensive on the front end, but you'll save a lot of money over a couple of weeks. You know, because we charge a lot for the drinks. So, yeah, they get you there. But now, yeah. Getting all those adult beverages in you and then a tattoo parlor. You hear the angels sing. Oh, yeah. Oh, yeah. Good decisions are going to be made here on the Sea Beachcomber cruise ship. I'm sure. Yeah. Can you give us some of those matching tattoos? We need a matching tattoo because we got matching shirts. Matching shorts, matching socks and sandals. We need matching tattoos. I'm sorry. I read these things and I'm just like, I don't even believe it sometimes. This is, and only because this is on the wellness deck, for crying out loud. Rodney Adkins on the way. Toby Keith on Country 106.9.
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0: What I Love Back Then and George Jones, the Corvette song at 740. Good morning, Jim West, your host in. 90% chance of rain staying in the forecast today. We're at 67 degrees here in Topeka on our way to 78 for the high. We got rain tomorrow morning, Saturday morning, and then things clear out. It'll be 88 on Sunday. Well, Radio Nick, our afternoon guy, is standing here.
1: Yep.
0: And, we found out that there's a guy that was banned for eating chicken McNuggets.
1: I actually heard about this.
0: So here's the story. This guy named Alan Farrell, he is now banned for life. Can you believe this? On a Millennium Force roller coaster in Ohio. Okay. And he's some kind of guy who likes to take videos of himself doing stuff.
1: Yeah.
0: And he posted a video where he stuffed the nuggets into his cargo pants, his shorts, and then he got onto the roller coaster, and then he tried to eat all 10 nuggets with dipping sauce before the end of the ride. Does that sound weird?
1: That sounds like that guy has a lot of talent right there.
0: Yeah. Well, Six Flags thinks not. And so they ban him for life for doing this. He says that he violated safety rules. What safety rules did he violate?
1: I don't know.
0: Don't people throw their hands up in the air when they ride roller coasters?
1: They do. Yeah.
0: Is that a safety violation? Why is this a safety violation?
1: I don't know, but
0: is eating a safety violation?
1: This makes me want to try this out. Maybe I should go out amusement park try eating some chicken nuggets on the
0: the
1: roller coaster ride.
0: Just riding in your car with you while you're trying to eat chicken nuggets with the dipping sauce, I think is very close.
1: Yeah. There,
0: it simulates the whole thing, this whole ride. That's what I'm guessing. So I can't believe what I'm seeing half the time this morning. This, you would think that this is something that was happening in Florida, but no, it's happening in Ohio. Millennium Force. You know what happened? Probably
1: what happened?
0: The folks at Six Flags up there in Ohio.
1: Yeah.
0: Because he could eat chicken McNuggets.
1: Right.
0: With dipping sauce.
1: Yeah.
0: It makes the roller coaster seem not so Millennium Force.
1: I don't know.
0: It kind of diminishes the whole title.
1: Right.
0: You know?
1: Right.
0: Now all of a sudden it's like, maybe it's not so Millennium Force. You know?
1: Right.
0: Maybe it's kind of spongy.
1: I wonder what would have happened if he tried to take a funnel cake on there and try to eat that on the ride.
0: A funnel cake with icing.
1: Right.
0: Yeah.
1: That'd be kind of cool.
0: That'd probably be okay.
1: Yeah.
0: So anyway, some kind of safety rule violated. I don't know. Maybe they have it posted down there before he got on the,
1: Right.
0: Must be strapped in at all times.
1: And no McNuggets
0: and
1: on the
0: no
1: ride.
0: Chicken McNuggets with dipping sauce allowed. Seriously, doubt it, but
1: I don't know.
0: But at least he got his video. I think that's what he was going for.
1: Yep, probably.
0: So I can't wait to see it.
1: Yeah.
0: Said no one ever. George Strait on the way and Reba on Country 106.9.
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8: Thunderstorms likely today, otherwise cloudy skies expected. Daytime highs approaching 78. Mainly cloudy skies expected. Tonight, chance of thunderstorms. Lows around 63. Chance of thunderstorms. Tomorrow, highs level off around 84. Mainly cloudy skies. A blend of clouds and sun. Sunday, with highs in the upper 80s. Slight chance for storms. Monday. I'm staff meteorologist Jennifer Wojcicki.

Hello, Darling, and Conway Twitty on Country 106.9, a song he wrote in the late 1950s when he was still in rock and roll, but he wanted to be a country music star, and he officially shifted his career to country music. He recorded that song back in November of 1969, and then the record company released it back in 1970 and became a legendary signature song for Conway Twitty. At 7:52, and we got Boots and Bow Ties coming up at the Topeka Zoo on June 5th, and that's presented by Noller Auto Group. There's going to be live music with Dallas Pryor and the Lazy Wayne Band, but let me tell you something, that band is not lazy. It's just the name. It's just the name, folks. They're not lazy. They cook it. They're country. Dallas sings so good. He's a great, great artist. That whole band, everybody's great. There's going to be a Mechanical Bull there. When's the last time you saw a Mechanical Bull or got on one? I've been on one of those before when I was younger. When I say younger, I'm going to say like in my 20s and maybe even in my 30s. That used to be a big thing when the Urban Cowboy movie, after that came out, everybody wanted to get on the Mechanical Bull. There's going to be prizes, too, for best boots, best hat, and best Western look. You can get your tickets now on our event page at mycountry1069.com.

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0: would not have missed it for the world. And Ronnie Millsap on Country 106.9, 11 minutes after 8 o'clock now. Hi, I'm Jim West. 90% chance of rain staying in the forecast. We're at 67 degrees now on our way to 78. Let's take a trip around the world here. Let's go to Italy for just a moment. This is where guests are being denied in hotels free tap water. And the hotels there are charging them up to $8 for bottled water now. Yeah. Can you believe that? So if you're going to Italy this summer, just know that tap water, you could be cut off from that and charged for bottled water up to $8. A tourist sued a five-star hotel because they did this to her. A five-star hotel. Not allowing tap water. And Italy's Supreme Court ruled the hotel acted lawfully, saying that, yeah, they can do this. They can deny free tap water. Now, the woman's arguing that water should be free and available to all. But the court said nope, and the hotel said nope. Pay for it. That's kind of chilling a little bit. You know, I don't know. Maybe she could have gone to the bathroom there where the tub is, you know, where she takes a shower. I don't know. Are they denying showers too? Maybe she could have filled up her water bottle there in the shower. I don't know. But the tap water, they're like, they cut it off. It's like, what is going on here? Gouging these people at a five-star hotel, no less. They're already gouging them for the a night stay. You know, they must have got together in the boardroom there at the hotel. How can we gouge these people even more? Of course, it was in an Italian accent. And somebody said, let's cut off the tap water and charge them for bottled water. So I don't know. Maybe they don't have a shower in these five-star hotels where somebody could fill up their water bottle. I don't know. Maybe people are against bathroom water compared to, you know, kitchen water. You know how it is. Bathroom water does taste different for some reason, right? John Michael Montgomery on the way and Leanne Womack on Country 106.9.
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5: Who is Farm?
6: Northeast Kansas weather.
7: Storms likely today. Otherwise, cloudy skies expected. Daytime highs approaching 78. Chance of thunderstorms tonight. Lows level off around 63. Mainly cloudy skies expected. mainly cloudy skies. Tomorrow, chance for storms.
5: High temperatures reach up to 84.
7: Upper 80s, Sunday and Monday, with a slight chance for storms.
5: Monday.
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1: I'll think of a reason later. No hurry. Leanne Womack on Country 106.9. It's 8:22. Let's give something away. I've got one last pair of tickets for Boots and Bow Ties. 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

kind of rain mess up our fantastic Friday going on here at Country 106.9. It's a beautiful mess anyway. Here's Diamond Rio.

0: Yeah, beautiful mess in Diamond Rio on Country 106.9. It's 8:41. Congratulations to Sean Martinson. 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
10: Northeast Kansas weather.
11: Storms likely today, otherwise cloudy skies expected. Daytime highs approaching 78. Chance of thunderstorms tonight, lows level off around.

63, mainly cloudy skies expected. Mainly cloudy skies tomorrow, chance for storms. High temperatures reach up to 84. Upper 80s Sunday and Monday with a slight chance for storms Monday. I'm staff meteorologist Jennifer Wojcicki.

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0: Nobody Knows But Me and Kevin Sharp. 9:15. Hi, I'm Jim West. Yeah, sometimes guys keep it all in. You know, it's hard for guys to say stuff. You know, we're all kind of bottled up sometimes. It's even hard for guys to say, I love you, even to their wives. You know, it's tough. I don't know why. For some guys, it is. You know, they keep those emotions bottled up. But you know what? Here's 7 things that save marriages. This is according to some guys. Okay, this isn't according to the ladies saying, here, guys, here's what saves marriage. No, this is guys telling other guys, here's the 7 things that save marriages. Okay, so even if you don't need to save a marriage, you just want to make it even better. Here's 7 things. At 7 is communication and conflict management. Conflict management. This can save marriages. I'm not really sure what conflict management, I don't know if you get a certificate for that or whatever, but shared goals. You know, like this weekend, we're getting out in the yard. We're going to do some gardening. You know, that's a shared goal. Or let's go to the grocery store together. You know, simple things like shared goals. Healthy boundaries. Healthy boundaries. Maybe that's going to the gym together. That's healthy. Shared values. You know, maybe you both like to go to church together on Sunday morning. That's a shared value. You both work. That's a shared value. You both split up the house chores. That's shared values, things like that. Acceptance. Now, there's one. You know, everybody's got shortcomings. Acceptance of some of those shortcomings can help save a marriage. Now, remember, this is things that save marriages, according to guys talking to other guys. Number 2 on the list is respect. That's a big one. You always got to respect your wife. And also the number 1 thing that saves marriages is mutual love. See, you got to say it. Got to say it no matter how much of a man bear you are. You got to say things like, I love you. And not just once in a while. Got to say it a lot. You got to say it several times a day, maybe many times a day. It helps. Sometimes just, you know, especially if you're a guy and you don't say it that often, out of the blue, make a call, go, I just wanted to say, I love you. Yeah, it's not that hard, seriously. So some of the things, there are 7 things that save marriages. This is according to guys telling other guys. This is what helps. So maybe that helps you if you needed that. If you didn't, hey, you probably already know all this stuff. Kentucky Headhunters on the way, and Tracy Lawrence and more on Country 106.
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3: Storms likely today, otherwise cloudy skies expected. Daytime highs approaching 78. Chance of thunderstorms tonight, lows level off around 63. Mainly cloudy skies expected. Mainly cloudy skies tomorrow, chance for storms. High temperatures reach up to 84. Upper 80s Sunday and Monday with a slight chance for storms Monday. I'm staff meteorologist Jennifer Wojcicki.
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0: That's Clint Black and Walking Away on Country 106.9. Hi, I'm Jim West. Thank you so much for joining me today. I do appreciate it. 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

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Carol here to start off your weekend, along with Toby Keith and My List.

0: Country's greatest hits, 106.9. He turned 78 on Tuesday. That was Hank Jr. Brooks and Dunn, That Ain't No Way to Go.
1: Lipstick letter across the mirror this morning. Said goodbye, baby. You left without one.

0: Country's greatest hits, 106.9, Brooks and Dunn. That ain't no way to go. Once again, we heard from Hank Jr. You can win a pair of tickets to see Hank at the Morton Amphitheater in Kansas City on Saturday, September 19th. 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I feel like artists like that, it's good to see them any chance you get because, well, you just don't know how much longer they're going to want to be out on the road touring again. On the way, Terry Clark, Better Things to Do on 106.9.
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7: Chance for storms today, otherwise cloudy skies expected. High temperatures reach up to 78. Mainly cloudy tonight, chance of thunderstorms. Lows dip down to about 63. Chance for storms tomorrow, daytime highs approaching 84. Mainly cloudy skies. Upper 80s Sunday and Monday with a slight chance of thunderstorms Monday. I'm Staff Meteorologist Jennifer Wojcicki.
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Fort Campbell, Kentucky, hosting a massive America 250 block party partner site on July 4th, featuring the legend of Charlie Daniels tribute concert, free Independence Day event. It includes a state-of-the-art hologram of the late country music legend, along with Aaron Chippin and Eric Lee Bedingfield. Here's Drinking My Baby Goodbye on Country's Greatest Hits 107.

0: It's your kind of country. Country's greatest hits, 106.9. Steve Azar, I Don't Have to Be Me Till Monday. Here's Garth with Rodeo.
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0: Country's greatest hits, 106.9, George Strait, The Cowboy Rides Away. We're talking about 250 celebrations. Doritos has launched a new nationwide contest where they're inviting fans to build famous landmarks out of their chips. Some fans are planning to build landmarks like the Statue of Liberty, the Capitol Building, the Washington Monument. I'd like to see Mount Rushmore. Who could do that? But anyway, the grand prize, $250,000, if you're inclined and have the talent. On the way, Craig Morgan, Pam Tillis, and Tim McGraw on 106.9.
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1: 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The country's greatest hits, 106.9. Pam Tillis, maybe it was Memphis.

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0: 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Conway, the moon song, I don't know a thing about love. To Phil Vassar, just another day in paradise.
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0: Tell a friend about us. 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Aaron Tippin, there ain't nothing wrong with the radio. To Ed Bruce and my first taste of Texas.
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Kenny Chesney, no shoes, no shirt, no problem. 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

0: Country's greatest hits, 106.9, Vince Gill, Don't Let Her Love, Start Slipping Away, Carol with you. Welcome to the weekend. The Daily Mail says a Chinese company has launched an AI collar. Now, this collar translates dog barks with a 95% accuracy rate. How do you know? Is the dog telling you what it's thinking? The PetChat AI collar can be attached to a standard collar and translates in 1.2 seconds. Over 10,000 units have been reserved through pre-orders. Again, how do you prove 95% accuracy? Who knows what the dog is thinking except for the dog? Although, I'm pretty sure I know what my dog's thinking. Up ahead, Wade Hayes, old enough to know better on 106.9.
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12: Chance for storms today, otherwise cloudy skies expected. High temperatures reach up to 78. Mainly cloudy tonight, chance of thunderstorms, lows dip down to about 63. Chance for storms tomorrow, daytime highs approaching 84, mainly cloudy skies. Upper 80s Sunday and Monday with a slight chance of thunderstorms Monday. I'm staff meteorologist Jennifer Wojcicki.
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Wade Hayes, old enough to know better. Willie, Ray Charles, Seven Spanish Angels.

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Johnny Paycheck, She's All I Got. Clay Walker, This Woman and This Man.

0: Country's Greatest Hits, 106.9, Keith Whitley. I wonder, do you think of me? His son, Jesse Keith Whitley, says there is some unreleased music that will be coming out. Unreleased music from Keith Whitley. Can't wait for that. 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It's such an amazing cause. I mean, families never receive a bill from St. Jude, and they've helped push that overall survival rate from 20 to sometimes 95% for some childhood cancers. MyCountry1069.com. You'll find all the details there. On the way, George Strait, Trace Adkins in Alabama.
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Keith Urban, But for the Grace of God.

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0: Country's greatest hits, 106.9, Lori Morgan, and 5 minutes, Carol keeping you company. The New York Post says an eco-friendly Colorado Springs mansion made from various recyclables has hit the market. Ooh, $1.3 million. The property was handcrafted in 1997 from over 1,500 recycled tires, aluminum cans, glass bottles, and mud. Wonder what happens when it rains. Listing agent Jennifer Brown says it took the sellers just under 3 years to build the home, and they did 90% of the work themselves. The next buyer will be someone who wants to feel connected to nature, I guess, and will be someone who is looking for an experience to feel more a part of the earth. Yep, I'll do that when I'm 6 foot under. On the way, Sawyer Brown, 6 days on the road on 106.9.
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17: Chance of thunderstorms this afternoon. Otherwise, cloudy skies expected. Daytime highs approaching 78. Mainly cloudy tonight. Chance for storms, 63. Chance for storms tomorrow. Highs level off around 84. Mainly cloudy skies. Temps above average Sunday and Monday with highs in the upper 80s. Slight chance of thunderstorms Monday. I'm Staff Meteorologist Jennifer Wojcicki.
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There's a speed zone ahead, but alright, I don't see a cop inside. 6 days on the road and I'm gonna make it home tonight.

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David Ball riding with Private Malone. 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

0: Country's Greatest Hits, 106.9, Faith Hill, and It Matters to Me. 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

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Country's greatest hits, 106.9 Garth, The Thunder Rolls. Brad Paisley truly does feel this way about his wife, Kimberly Williams Paisley. She's everything.

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Whether you're in the barn, working in the shop, thanks for listening to country's greatest hits, 106.9. Trisha, you're with That's What I Like About You. Clint Black, Nothing But the Taillights.

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The country's greatest hits, 106.9. Ronnie Millsap, Stranger in My House. Tracy Lawrence.

0: Country's Greatest Hits 106.9. Tracy Lawrence, I See It Now. Kirrell here as we get ready for the weekend. Well, apparently summer is going to be longer this year, the longest until 2037 due to a calendar quirk. Summer 2026 will have 106 days compared to last year's 99. The summer season typically starts on Memorial Day, ends on Labor Day, encompassing June, July, and August, despite climatological and astronomical definitions of summer. The extended summer season expected to bring, hotter temperatures, an increased risk of wildfires in the West, as well as severe storms and flash flooding in various regions, although it looks like there will be a less active Atlantic hurricane season. Up ahead, Jody Messina, stand beside me on 106.9.
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8: Chance of thunderstorms this afternoon. Otherwise, cloudy skies expected. Daytime highs approaching 78. Mainly cloudy tonight. Chance for storms, 63. Chance for storms tomorrow. Highs level off around 84. Mainly cloudy skies. Temps above average Sunday and Monday with highs in the upper 80s. Slight chance of thunderstorms Monday. I'm staff meteorologist Jennifer Wojcicki.
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0: country's greatest hits, 106.9 The Possum, George Jones, Tennessee Whiskey. 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

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Carol with you. Randy Travis, Better Class of Losers. Here's Alabama with Song of the South.

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0: Country's greatest hits, 106.9, John Anderson and Seminole Wind. If you are a fan of barbecue like I am, it's going to cost a little more. Newser says barbecue joints feeling the pinch from the high brisket prices. The average wholesale price for a pound of brisket is now $5.56. That's up about 28% from just a year ago. Some meat markets are now selling brisket for as much as $35 a pound. The rise in price, of course, due to the smaller cattle herds, the high feed prices, labor shortages, inflation, and tariffs. Many restaurants adjusting their menus and offering more pork and sausage because it is less expensive than the brisket. Well, I was a former pork queen, so I'm always good with pork. On the way, Shelley Wright, single white female on 106.9.
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3: Thunderstorms likely this afternoon. Otherwise, cloudy skies with a few peaks of sun. Daytime highs approaching 78. Chance for storms tonight, lows level off around 64. Mainly cloudy skies expected. Chance for storms again tomorrow, 85. Upper 80s Sunday and Monday with a slight chance for storms Monday. I'm staff meteorologist Jennifer Wojcicki.
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To Juice Newton, Love's Been a Little Bit Hard on Me.

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0: Country's greatest hits, 106.9, Tim McGraw, something like that. Are you ready for Fiesta Topeka? 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The downtown parade is July 11th. 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All the details, entertainment information, right now on our event page, mycountry1069.com. Always a great time. On the way, Brooks and Dunn, Waylon and George Strait.
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Country 106.9, it's Nick hanging out with you. It's finally Friday. Yeah, what do you think about that? As far as that rain is concerned, it can just go away. We're at 77 right now in the capital city. Judd's coming up after Gary Allen watching airplanes.

Country 106.9 coming up in country music history. We're going to talk about Brad Paisley because it was on this day in the year 2001 that he released his second studio album. We'll have more on this after Travis Tritt. I took a

0: Country 106.9, Travis Tritt and Country Club, it's Nick. And on this day in the year 2001, Brad Paisley released his second studio album, Part 2. And the title for Brad's second album, as well as the songs that were on there, were inspired by the movie Father of the Bride, Part 2. It was the follow-up to the movie that he went to go see on his first date with a girl from several years before his first record deal. So he was supposed to invite his ex-girlfriend at that time to the movie theaters, but she did not show up. So he ended up going to the movie theater by himself, and he left without his ex-girlfriend. That's when Brad decided it was time to move on. So he ended up naming his next album Part 2, inspired by his visit to the movies. And then after that, the rest, they say, is history. Brad Paisley got his current wife's phone number from a friend. And now, over 22 years later, Brad Paisley and Kimberly Williams Paisley are still married and with two kids. So that is awesome for them. Weather forecast, Alan Jackson, straight ahead on Country 106.9.
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9: Here's your updated forecast from the Certified Transmission Weather Center.
10: More clouds than sun this afternoon with a chance of thunderstorms. High of 78, lows around 64. Tonight, chance of thunderstorms. Slight chance for storms. Tomorrow, daytime highs approaching 85. Sunshine mixed with clouds at times. Temps above average Sunday and Monday with highs in the upper 80s. Slight chance for storms Monday.
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It's entitled Dream Chaser. 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It's always on my mind.

Country 106.9, Gentle Giant coming up in 3.5 minutes. Today is National Biscuit Day. Love me some biscuits. The other day, my stepmom went to KFC, and they almost forgot her biscuit at the drive-thru. She had to go back in the restaurant to get it. Susie Boggess now.

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0: Gentle Giant Don Williams, Lord, I hope this day is good. Country Road 069, Nick here. And we talked about Willie's new album that's out today. We also have a new, brand new album out by the Gentle Giant entitled Epilogue the Cellar Tapes. Yeah, this is brand new songs that his family discovered after Don Williams' passing. It was songs that he recorded between the years of 1979 and 1984. Never before heard songs. You can actually buy this album through craftrecordings.com, and you could buy it for around $26. So it looks like the price has jumped a little higher there. It was $13, but there are so many great songs on there, including I'm the One, the original and the alternate version. They also, he has a remake of Leaving Louisiana in the Broad Daylight. Of course, that was done by the Oak Ridge Boys. There's 13 tracks on there, so it ought to sound pretty good. And you can find it on album, believe it's on vinyl as well on there. They also have a t-shirt for around $30, so you can get the t-shirt and the album as well. We'll get the Little Big Town in just a few on Country 106.9.
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0: Doug Stone, why didn't I think of that? Country 106.9, it's Nick. And a few minutes ago, I mentioned people choosing sleeping over social plans. And one of those reasons is because people say they turn down plans because they need their sleep. Yeah, especially after 9 o'clock in the evening. And they do that without guilt as well. I get it. You need your sleep. We also have people that tell the people that are closest to them not to invite them out because at certain times when they're in bed. Yeah, just about everybody I know doesn't invite me out at night because they know I work early in the morning. And they should know by now I've had almost the same schedule for almost 4 years now. And we have a majority of people, and I have to agree with them, that they say that the best kind of weekend is one with no plans. Now, if I want to watch Saturday morning cartoons with a big bowl of cereal, guess what? I can do that. And I can sit around in my underwear, too, and not be judged because, you know what? I live alone. And then I'm sure there's people out there that probably don't have any plans that involve going out with friends because of the way the economy is right now. I get it, man. You need to save your money. And with the way gas prices are right now, I don't blame you one bit. Weather forecast, Tanya Tucker, coming up on Country 106.9.
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8: Chance for storms this afternoon. Otherwise, cloudy skies with a few peaks of sun. Highs level off around 80. Chance of thunderstorms tonight. Lows level off around 64. Mainly cloudy. High of 85. Tomorrow, slight chance of thunderstorms. Temperatures above average Sunday and Monday with highs in the upper 80s. Slight chance for storms Monday. I'm staff meteorologist Jennifer Vujicic.

Country 106.9, we'll get to Keith Urban in 3 minutes. Brooks and Dunn has a show at the Morton Amphitheater in October. Head up to Ticketmaster for tickets. Brooks and Dunn now, Boots Good Boogie.

0: tall, tall trees. 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

0: Shenandoah and Two Dozen Roses, Country 106.9, Nick here. And so an Amazon delivery driver from California in Bakersfield was recently caught on a Ring doorbell camera stealing a cat. What on earth here? So footage showed the delivery person dropping off a box, then petting the cat, and then picking up the cat, and then walking off with it. Brenda Wilson, who is apparently with the family, says that her family has had Junie since 2022, and she then filed a police report. And cops say the investigation is ongoing. Amazon says that they're investigating as well. Well, I tell you what, this guy ought to do the right thing and return that cat to either the family or to the authority figures in this case. Because, you know, why would you walk off with a cat in the first place? I mean, you know, they have humane shelters you could just go to and, you know, get a cat for that. I don't know, man. This is just a bizarre story here. Maybe this person has mental illness or something. Weather forecast, Ricochet is straight ahead on Country 106.9.
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17: Here's your updated forecast from the Certified Transmission Weather Center.
18: Chance for storms this afternoon. Otherwise, cloudy skies with a few peaks of sun. Highs level off around 80. Chance of thunderstorms tonight. Lows level off around 64. Mainly cloudy. High of 85. Tomorrow, slight chance of thunderstorms. Temperatures above average Sunday and Monday with highs in the upper 80s. Slight chance for storms Monday. I'm Staff Meteorologist Jennifer Wojcicki.
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We'll get to Tim McGraw in less than 3 minutes. 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

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I'll be beating on my tom-tom, pull out the pipe and smoke you some. Hey, and pass it around, 'cause I'm an Indian outlaw, half Cherokee and Choctaw. My baby, she's a Chippewa.

6ix9ine, this song takes me back to my karaoke days, and one of these days I'm going to go try it out, man. Maybe I'll get the same reaction I did last time. It was good, though. It's Chris Stapleton, a traveler on Country 106.9.

Country 106.9, all I got to say is, wow, there's been plenty of people that have made a difference in my life. Bellamy's coming up here in about 4.5 minutes, plus info on Fiesta Topeka. We'll get to that in a few. Here's Cars in That Summer.

0: It's Howard and David, the Bellamys at Redneck Girl, Country 106.9, and Nick hanging out with you. You know, one of the things that I love about summertime is Fiesta Topeka. Yeah, Fiesta kickoff and 5K coming up on June 27th. And then you'll have the downtown parade rolling through into town on July 11th. And the main festival, which is probably the most popular one here, that'll run July 14th through the 18th. Plus, you can find out more about the 2026 Fiesta Topeka Royalty candidates and get all the details right now and entertainment info on our event page at mycountry1069.com. I've really been craving some tacos and some burritos. They got some really good Mexican cuisine at Fiesta Topeka, so make sure to check that out in July. We'll get to Little Texas in just a few on Country 106.9.
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Country 106.9, they were once deemed the hardest working band in country music. It's Little Texas, and God bless Texas. Yeah, I don't know if that title is worn off now because they've gotten older. I do know that Tim Brushlow from Little Texas is playing with the frontman now of country music, along with Larry Stewart from Breathless Heart and Richie McDonald, formerly of Lone Star. Chicks, Wide Open Spaces.

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You can head up to countrystampede.com for the full lineup and on how to get tickets. I do know these guys are going to be playing, and they'll be the headliners for Saturday night. 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

0: Country 106.9, Mark Chestnut, Brother Jukebox. It's Nick. If you're looking for something to watch later on TV, a lot of stuff on tonight. Good stuff. NCAA Women's College World Series tonight on ESPN. Also, you've got the Stanley Cup playoffs on TNT. It'll be the Game 5 finals game between the Montreal Canadiens at the Carolina Hurricanes. Also, Friday night's SmackDown tonight. A little bit of wrestling there from the Olympic Arena in Barcelona, Spain. Dateline tonight on NBC. And also, can't forget about the Kansas City Royals. They're in action again tonight. Well, they were off yesterday. They're playing the Texas Rangers here in just a little bit, next hour. And you can catch the game on My Network TV. Also, MLB Extra Innings. In some areas, it'll be on NBC. And then also on Hulu and live TV. So if you have that package and all that good stuff at home, you can watch it on there as well. Or you can listen to the game on AM 580 WIBW, our sister station. And I remember going to baseball games with my dad as a kid. Of course, I had to have everything, man, including the cotton candy. And that was kind of expensive for him. 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
15: Chance of thunderstorms tonight. Otherwise, mainly cloudy skies expected. Lows level off around 64. Slight chance of thunderstorms tomorrow. Highs around 85. Sunshine mixed with clouds at times. Cloudy skies tomorrow night. Chance of thunderstorms. Lows level off around 66. Chance for storms Sunday with highs in the upper 80s. Bright sunshine Monday. I'm Staff Meteorologist Jennifer Vujcicki.
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Country 106.9, we'll get to Alan Jackson here in about 3.5 minutes. This is a great tune right here from Barbara Mandrell and the Possum. I was country when country wasn't cool on Country 106.9.

Country 106.9. So many great artists are going to be a part of Alan Jackson's big night. His big finale tour coming up June 27th at the Nissan Stadium in Nashville. It was just announced that Lainey Wilson and George Strait will be a part of that big night. So many others have signed up as well. Sammy Kershaw now.

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0: Bo Cephas, Country Boy Can't Survive, Country 106.9. And speaking of Hank Jr., he's going to be playing at the Morton Amphitheater in KC. He'll be playing tunes like A Country Boy Can't Survive, Family Tradition, Born to Boogie. Of course, all my writing friends are coming over tonight. Yeah, he'll be at the Morton Amphitheater Saturday, September 19th. And you can enter to win a pair of tickets on our contest page at mycountry1069.com. My name is Nick, and that is going to do it for me. Hope you guys enjoy the rest of your evening. We'll get to Kenny Chesney and Mary Chapin Carpenter straight ahead, and Riding with Roddy tonight at 7. Take care. We'll talk to you again tomorrow.
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